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I woke last night to the sound of thunder. 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
2: Let's check Ag News on the RFD Radio Network. I'm Delos Yonke. According to a release from the governor's office, Governor J.B. Pritzker yesterday issued a state disaster proclamation following months of severe weather and flooding that caused widespread damage across the state. Beginning in March and continuing through June, Illinois experienced record-breaking severe storms, tornadoes, and much more. Illinois has led the nation in tornadoes this year with more than 170 verified by the National Weather Service. Just in the first half of the year, it already breaks the full-year state record. Proclamation covers communities impacted by severe weather across several counties: Coles, Cook, Effingham, Jefferson, Kankakee, LaSalle, McLean, Stevenson, Warren, Winnebago, and Woodford. The proclamation ensures state resources can be directed to support local response efforts and assist communities with long-term recovery. In Washington, the president has granted another big ask of farmers: the suspension of countervailing duties on phosphate fertilizer imports. RFD's Washington correspondent Matt Kay has more.
3: Farm groups quickly applauded the president's executive order to suspend the duties on phosphate fertilizer, mostly from Morocco, Saudi Arabia, and Egypt. Senate Judiciary Chairman Chuck Grassley repeatedly urged the administration to act on imports from Morocco, historically the largest U.S. supplier, including at a fertilizer hearing.
4: To help ease the burden for farmers, I'm calling on the Trump administration to help American farmers and get rid of that phosphate duty.
3: Farm groups, including the American Soybean Association, hailed President Trump's order suspending the tariff, saying it would give growers much-needed relief from high input costs. Grassley says the higher duties started earlier.
4: In 2020.
1: Are you ready?
0: Good.
1: Good.
0: We are back to the classic hits on 93.3 The Drive.

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It's 5:30. I'm John Riley, and you are tuned to The Morning Drive with John and Nancy.

0: little more, please, says Billy Idol. On the morning drive with John and Nancy, it's 5:41. Hey, Nance.
1: Good morning, John.
0: You'll never believe this, but Nancy got two new notebooks and brought them to school today.
1: It's a big day, guys. It brings joy. It's the small things, John.
0: I know. I get that. Did you already own these? These are just ones that you had.
1: Yeah, they were in my drawer. I just walked up to my office. Hey.
0: So they're not new, right? Like, you haven't purchased them new.
1: They're new. I mean,
0: you haven't used them yet.
1: I have not used them. And I have a new planner.
0: Not making this up. She has drawers filled with little notebooks that are empty.
1: I can't help
0: drawers.
1: It. So I
0: That's
1: use,
0: the weirdest
1: But like, look at
0: obsession.
1: My note. Look at this notebook. Right?
0: Right?
1: It's all full of notes.
0: I get it.
1: During the day.
0: That's good.
1: And I need those.
0: But it's just an odd obsession to,
1: I know, isn't
0: you
1: it?
0: Have to be surrounded by empty notebooks. So just in case you have to write something down, you've got one.
1: It's just, I go to the dollar store or Home Goods or TJ Maxx and I'll see just a cute notebook and I'll be like, oh, I can just get one more.
0: Somewhere, there's a guy who makes notebooks. That's what he does. And he has made $1 million off of people like you.
1: The covers matter. Mm. The covers, isn't that happy?
0: It's balloon animals.
1: So the covers matter. Just the simple notebooks.
0: I am glad that it brings you joy. And
1: what's the one weird thing, like something like that, that brings
0: like
1: you
0: that?
1: Joy? I mean, you have your guitars.
0: Yeah, but that's a practical. Well, I mean, notebooks are practical.
1: Yes, they are.
0: But I don't have rooms filled of guitars that I never play.
1: That is a lie.
0: All
1: you
0: right,
1: sent
0: I
1: me
0: do,
1: a picture
0: sort
1: of your four guitars sitting in a corner.
0: Well, they all get played, though. This is not at the same time.
1: Well, I use all my notebooks.
0: I'm sure you will.
1: I think we're even.
0: Even. Steven. We are totally even.
1: Okay.
0: That's exactly right. Woo, duck that one.
1: That yesterday was so...
0: Sweltering.
1: It was sweltering. It's going to be sweltering again today. I went to the gym, and I don't know if they didn't have their air conditioner on. I left. I mean, I stayed for a little bit, but going to be another day like that.
0: Here it comes.
1: The Stats Heating, Cooling, and Appliance Forecast. 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Sunny and 94 tomorrow. It's 75 downtown. Ooh, the weather is brought to you by Paradise. Sorry, I got off track. I was thinking about my notebooks.
0: I bet you were.
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0: 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We'll tell you what you're winning today next.
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22: It's showtime.
0: Yeah, free crazy show. Like it. And we give you stuff. So we've got some tickets for you to go enjoy the laser tag game at Elevate Trampoline Park. All kinds of fun. We'll do that at 6:10 for the UR game.
1: Yep, 7:10. We've got another $50 to the burger bar today when we play Question Impossible.
0: Yeah, let's make that happen too. So that'll be at 7:10. Give you a chance to do some winning today.
1: And I can't believe we're like, 4th of July is like right there.
0: Correct.
1: What's going on here? Right there.
0: We got work to do. and Journey on the Drive.

0: is George Thorogood here on the Morning Drive with John and Nancy. It's 5:54. Nice to have you here. Good to see you. Stats, heating, cooling, and appliance forecast. You're kind of sweaty right now, and you're going to get sweatier today, just to let you know. Sunshine and 93 is what we're looking at today. More sun tomorrow, which is nice, but 94. I'm not even going to mention what the heat indexes are because it makes you want to throw up. But it's about 77 in downtown Peoria, and it's not even 6 o'clock in the morning yet, so take that with you today. After 6, we'll play Who Are You? What's going on this morning?
1: Well, the start of this month also brings the start of a major road construction project in central Illinois. Starting today, the westbound span of the McCluggage Bridge will close and will remain so for the next 2 years as part of a rehabilitation project that will include redecking, painting, and various repairs. IDOT says the closure will cause a traffic shift for those trying to cross the Illinois River, and Ken Zorski will have some details coming up in traffic.
0: Traffic shift is a euphemism for something.
1: Stay away from that bridge, man. You're going to run into delay or give yourself a lot of lead time.
0: Yeah, you would think.
1: Iran says it will not meet with top U.S. envoys who flew to the region following an outbreak of hostilities, clouding the prospects for a lasting peace deal between the two countries. Iranian officials also said the two sides must still sort out the terms of a ceasefire they signed 2 weeks ago. We're halfway through 2026. Here are a few things to look forward to in July. Of course, it's America's 250th birthday this weekend. July 4th marks 250 years since the adoption of the Declaration of Independence. In sports, the World Cup runs through the 19th. The United States takes on Bosnia and Herzegovina tonight in a win-or-go-home match. The Tour de France starts this weekend. In theaters, Minions and Monsters is out today. And I didn't know Netflix was coming up with a new Little House on the Prairie. That's going to be released on the 9th. And then finally, the holidays. The big one is, of course, the 4th of July. But John is excited about this one. National Bikini Day Sunday. You can get out your bikini.
0: Finally get it out for the season. I can't wait. Can't wait to don it.
1: Let's check traffic. Here's Ken Zorski.
2: Overall, another good start on a significant day. The McCluggage Bridge westbound traffic will cross over onto the eastbound span. The old westbound span will then close, which is expected to last until late 2028. The setup will likely take some time and won't be in place until probably this afternoon, so the morning rush hour should be pretty normal, and then we'll start to see crews out making the change. 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
0: Another win for the Cubs. They're just starting to really do a great job, finally. 9-7, they beat San Diego. They play again this afternoon at Wrigley Field. Cardinals beat Atlanta again, 5-3. They play in Atlanta tonight. And the White Sox got another one from Baltimore, 9-3. And they have a morning game today. I think that's like an 11 o'clock first pitch in Baltimore for the next round of that series. Wisconsin beat Peoria here in Dozier Park last night, 5-4. Another game this evening at 6:35, and as Nancy mentioned, World Cup play USA and Bosnia tonight at 7 o'clock.
1: 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Sunny in 93 today, sunny in 94 tomorrow. It's 77 downtown.
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0: 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Here's a question for you. Would you stay at the world's most dangerous hotel?
1: No. That sounds, why would I do that?
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0: Well, we'll tell you what's up at 6:30. And in a moment, we're going to play Who Are You? One lady who looked at the hotel said, you could not pay me enough. But we'll tell you what it is. It's coming up. I find it a little bit intriguing, actually. Who Are You is next.
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0: Song's called Iris. That's Goo Goo Dolls on the Morning Drive with John and Nancy. It's 6:10.
1: Good morning. It's a Stats Heating, Cooling, and Appliance forecast. Sunny in 93 today. Sunny in 94 tomorrow. It's 77 downtown.
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0: 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I can just shoot you with a laser gun.
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0: gun.
1: Like fun to me.
0: A laser
1: it,
0: gun?
1: It just doesn't. I'll go and jump on the trampolines.
0: And I'll shoot at you while you're jumping on the trampoline.
1: Okay.
0: It'll be fun. Anyway, lots to do at Elevate, and we got some passes for the laser tag for you if you can come up with our Who Are You subject today. So this is a very famous person, and they're having a birthday, or they got a book coming out, or a movie, or something. And you have to tell us who it is. So who is this?
6: 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It's dark, and we're wearing sunglasses.
0: Who is that? 685-9393. 685-9393. 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
0: All right, we're playing Who Are You? Who might this famous voice be?
6: 106 miles to Chicago. We got a full tank of gas, half a pack of cigarettes. It's dark, and we're wearing sunglasses.
0: That's right, and I think we all know who that is, don't we? Who's this?
16: Hi, this is Mary.
0: Hi, Mary. How are you this morning?
16: I'm good. How are you?
0: I'm terrific. Thank you very much. Do you know who that famous voice belongs to?
16: Is it Dan Aykroyd?
0: That's Dan Aykroyd, yeah. Of course. Blues Brother stuff. Dan Aykroyd turns 74 years old today. It's his birthday. So,
16: oh, wow. Okay.
0: Happy birthday to Dan, and we say well done, Mary, and you've got some passes to Elevate Trampoline Park to play some laser tag. Have fun.
16: Okay, thank you.
0: You're most welcome. That's so much fun. We're going to do it again tomorrow. Play Who Are You at 6:10. Here on The Morning Drive with Bon Jovi.

0: be taking care of business in a sweaty way if you're doing business today. That's for sure. Stats Heating, Cooling, and Appliance forecast 93 and sunny, and then more sunshine tomorrow and a high of 94. And all the associated heat indexes, et cetera, et cetera. 77 is where we are downtown. Of course, we've got a little fireworks show this weekend, right?
1: Just a little one, yep.
0: Just a little bit. We got the Choose Greater Peoria Red, White, and Boom presented by i3 Broadband. And I'm telling you, it's one of the largest 4th of July fireworks shows in the country. It's big.
1: You definitely don't want to miss it.
0: No, and this year for America's 250th birthday, they're pulling out all the stops. They've got some new, you know, different kinds of fireworks going on in there throughout the show, and it's really going to be a massive finale. And, you know, and the cool thing about it is because of our sponsors and the community and the people that support this, it's all free to the community. So you can come on down and enjoy. There are some rules and regulations when you come down to the riverfront. Just make sure that everybody's safe, et cetera. You can get them all at redwhiteandboom.us. That's redwhiteandboom.us. Everything you need to know.
1: One of the big things, which I know affects women, is you have to have a see-through bag this year.
0: Yeah, there are see-through bag requirements. Yes, that's correct.
1: So get that out instead of your big old purse.
0: Just a note.
1: Or backpack.
0: So that is happening. Anyway, that is this Saturday on the riverfront, and it's going to be another great show. Please come on down for the 4th of July. It is 6:24.
1: President Trump's sweeping changes to student loans take effect today, bringing higher monthly payments for some borrowers and tighter borrowing limits for others. Experts say the overhaul will ripple across generations, affecting everyone from new professionals to parents helping pay for their child's education. If you have to be outside this week for any length of time, stay hydrated. The head of Peoria County's Emergency Management and Preparedness is urging people to take those precautions in this week's extreme heat. Jamie Mark says people should begin drinking water the day or night before if they know they'll be outside for an event. Wearing light and loose clothing and having a personal cooling fan can help as well. Researchers have identified a brain protein called ARC as a key player in the spread of toxic proteins in Alzheimer's disease. Instead of focusing solely on eliminating the proteins, new strategies may target how it is transmitted from damaged neurons to healthy ones. Now with traffic, here's Ken Zersky.
2: Pekin police are reporting that Veterans Road is blocked at 5th Street due to an accident, so that's snow through traffic on Veterans between Route 29 and 14th Street. Nothing's happening yet on the McCluggage Bridge, and likely the morning rush hour will be normal before the crossover takes place at some point today. Shop Hy-Vee's 5-day 4th of July sale today through Sunday. 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
0: Cubs with another win over the Padres, 9-7. That play this afternoon again at Wrigley Field. Cardinals got a win as well down in Atlanta over the Braves, 5-3. They play this evening. And the White Sox are beating up on Baltimore, 9-3 yesterday. And they're going to stay in Baltimore. And they're going to play an early one today. I think that's like an 11 o'clock first pitch with the White Sox today. Baseball continues here in Peoria. Wisconsin's in town to play the Chiefs. Wisconsin got it last night, 5-4. They play again at 6:35 tonight. And in World Cup play out in California,

0: It's the travel season. That's what we're getting into right now, rolling into summer. Here's a travel question for you. Would you stay at the world's most dangerous hotel? Nancy says, no way.
1: Well, dangerous how is the question.
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0: All right, you are tuned to the Morning Drive with John and Nancy. It is 6:28. Everybody getting in their cars and their planes and everything, traveling around the country now.
1: Doing a few vacations, right?
0: Yep, vacation time. And in honor of that, they're promoting once again the world's most dangerous hotel. Now, I think what this is probably should be actually called is the world's most potentially dangerous hotel. It doesn't have like a track record of evil doing.
1: People dying there.
0: Right. But here's the deal. It's off the coast of North Carolina in the middle of the flipping ocean. It's like an old oil rig, something or another. Mm-hmm. And it's called the Frying Pan Tower, 35 miles off the North Carolina coast. It's an old Coast Guard station is what it is, like a light station.
1: It's also surrounded by shark-filled waters, and it's right in the middle of hurricane territory. Yeah. So you better check your forecast.
0: It's coming at you right now.
1: So basically, you could just go and stay there. You could reserve it like an Airbnb.
0: Exactly. And it's got some amenities. I mean, the tower sleeps up to 12 people. It's got 8 bedrooms, hot showers, Wi-Fi, kitchen, all that stuff. But
1: there's no Walmart nearby, though. No. What are you going to cook?
0: You can't leave the platform for however long you stay there.
1: Yeah, no.
0: You have to be lifted up on this thing like 80 feet in the air, and then you have to wait for a boat or a helicopter to come get you. Yeah. There is no...
1: That's the only way you can get home.
0: You can get off.
1: Yeah. So,
0: a lot of people are looking at it, and it's like $600 for a 3-night stay or something like that.
1: Per person.
0: Yeah, but it's... That's 3 nights, so $200 a night. I mean, it's not... awful.
1: I will probably pass.
0: You're gonna pass on that?
1: I like some flexibility if I need to go, if I need to leave the premises.
0: So there was a video online, and they're just showing people driving by it on a boat and looking at it, and talking about it. And one lady just goes, "You could not pay me enough to get in that thing."
1: I would like, actually, maybe I'll look it up online. I'd like to see the pictures inside. Is it like luxurious? Is it not luxurious? Is it kind of, rough in it? But $600 a night,
0: but
1: or
0: that's such a
1: per
0: cool,
1: person.
0: But it's a cool idea. I mean, it's different. It's a whole completely different experience, right? It's a very interesting.
1: Different isn't always
0: hotel.
1: Better.
0: True, but sometimes it is.
1: You know.
0: What's the coolest hotel you've ever stayed at? I mean, you kind of like that one in Florida, right?
1: We like to go to the Don.
0: Yeah, the Don.
1: The Pink Hotel in Florida.
0: But that's a cool hotel,
1: right? I like that one. Yeah, it's. If I had to pick one in Florida, I'd probably go to the Don. Mm.
0: Mm-hmm. I mean, we've stayed in some really cool hotels around the world. I mean, there were a couple in Mexico that were really beautiful.
1: There is a beautiful hotel in Bar Harbor.
0: Oh, yeah?
1: Ed, that I would love to stay at. We were there last year. We were walking around it, and I was like, how do you even get... And I was looking up reservations. They're booked.
0: Yeah.
1: They're like booked for years,
0: but
1: I think.
0: Beautiful, right?
1: Beautiful.
0: Now that's in Maine, and
1: Bar Harbor, Maine.
0: I don't mean to be mansplaining, but you realize it's pronounced Bahaba, right?
1: Thank you.
0: If you've ever been there. Bahaba. What's the coolest hotel you ever stayed at? We'll find out. Got that going on Facebook already. There's Kenny Loggins on the drive.

0: Classic Hits. You are tuned to the Morning Drive. I am John Riley. There's Nancy Flagg. They call it the most dangerous hotel in the world, the Frying Pan Tower. It's an old Coast Guard station off the coast of North Carolina, and you can stay in it. But you can't leave it. Once you're there, you're stuck there until a helicopter or a boat comes and gets you. Other than that, you can't leave. Carol says the coolest hotel she's ever stayed at was the Hilton at Niagara Falls. She said their room had a view of the falls.
1: Oh, nice.
0: That's pretty great. Jody says it's a toss-up between the Kempinski Ishtar. That was in Jordan. That's not bad. Or she says just the Red Roof Inn watching parking lot shenanigans. One of the
1: Well, I'm looking at pictures of the Frying Pan Hotel, yeah. And I'm not going to say it's luxurious.
0: Okay, all right. It's just interesting. It's just
1: very. It's not rough. It's fine. It's like a typical hotel. But you know, you're stuck there.
0: Right.
1: Like you're literally stuck there. I know you can go snorkeling and stuff, but you can't go anywhere else.
0: If you don't like the ocean, you're in trouble, right?
1: I don't know.
0: Monica says the Grand Wailea Resort and Hotel and Spa in Maui is incredible. That sounds good.
1: Probably anything in Maui is incredible, right?
0: You can just sleep on a park bench and you're good there. The Marriott in Kauai. Linda says is the coolest hotel she's ever stayed at. You know, I like the, there's a cool little hotel in St. Louis called the Moonrise that's really interesting.
1: Yeah.
0: It's a little boutique-y kind of hotel, but they're super friendly and it's really cool and interesting. It's got a rooftop bar, overlooks the city. We've stayed there a couple times.
1: Okay.
0: It's nice.
1: Cool.
0: Yeah, it's pretty cool. Where else? Where's the coolest hotel that you have ever stayed at? We'll find out coming up next.

0: Best of My Love is the Eagles. Sounded good on the morning drive with John and Nancy this morning, 6:40. We're talking hotels a little bit today. We stayed at a really cool, it was a hotel and youth hostel on the Lower East Side of New York. Fascinating. Because there were people there from all over the world. So, you know, you could get a room if you wanted to, but they also had, like, rooms with bunk beds in them, which was interesting. You know what I mean? So there were just people there. It's like, and they had a bagel shop in the lobby.
1: Okay.
0: It was really cool. And people
1: was
0: from
1: it
0: all
1: cool
0: over the
1: or
0: world.
1: Just different?
0: No, it was cool. I mean, it was a nice place. And it was right in the middle of the Lower East Side.
1: Okay.
0: You know, at the time, my nephew was a chef at a restaurant nearby there. And so we
1: was it nice accommodations?
0: Yeah, very nice. I mean, yes, it was nice.
1: Okay, nice enough that because you guys weren't like hanging out in your rooms anyway.
0: We were out doing stuff. Yeah,
1: that's most of the time. Yeah,
0: but, you know, and the Lower East used to be really super rough and not a place where you'd want to be, but not anymore. It's completely gentrified. Every place is $1 billion. You know what I mean? So it was actually an affordable opportunity for us. That was a cool little hotel, though. Patty says the Gaylord Opryland Resort in Nashville. It's a wow, she says. It's a wow. That's the coolest
1: hotel. The wowzer.
0: And Angie says the Venetian in Vegas was by far the nicest.
1: Yeah, there's some nice ones in Vegas.
0: Yeah.
1: The Bellagio, Venetian.
0: Yeah.
1: Yep.
0: Marcia stayed at the Biltmore. That's a legendary hotel. That's cool. That's a good one. More hotels coming up.
1: 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Sunny in 93 today, sunny in 94 tomorrow at 77 downtown. 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
0: There are some really unique hotels around the world. 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
0: 6:44, you're tuned to the Morning Drive. Maybe some options for you to travel to this summer, just saying. Africa's most iconic luxury boutique hotel is Giraffe Manor. So basically on the grounds, endangered Rothschild's giraffes walk around and they will have breakfast with you. They poke their heads through the windows while you're sitting there having breakfast and you pet giraffes. That's unique.
1: Here's another water one. Jules' Undersea Lodge.
0: Yeah.
1: This is in Key Largo. It is the only underwater hotel in the United States. No thank you. Guests scuba dive about 21 feet to reach their room. Again, I will pass.
0: Now, I've seen this one before, and I like it. It's the Ice Hotel. It's rebuilt every winter entirely from snow
3: and ice. Wow. International artists come. It's in the Netherlands, you know, and they come and they build a hotel. They carve it out of ice blocks, and it's a different hotel, but you got to sleep in ice. So
1: no, thank you.
3: Sure. Not sure if that's cool or not. And then this one, just no thanks. It's the Sky Lodge Adventure Suites. It's basically transparent capsules bolted to a cliff nearly 1,300 feet above the valley floor. Guests have to reach their rooms by basically climbing the mountain. You have to put on your ropes and you climb up to your room and then you sleep in the luxury.
1: Just give me the Hampton Inn with the free breakfast. I'm fine with that just right now. I'm not climbing.

0: staying in these cool hotels, like having breakfast with giraffes, living in an ice castle, and Nancy's like, nah, you know what? Hampton Inn, free breakfast.
1: I mean, I like nice, different stuff, but not that different.
0: Where's the coolest hotel you stayed, Greg?
2: Well, I hit a Royal Flush in Vegas. I was working out there, and I just got lucky. I went to a karaoke bar, so I won thousands of dollars and got a $1,000 a night room at the Bellagio, and it was two stories tall, had a piano bar, and man, I was king for a day. And they had a TV in the bathroom. I mean, it was probably almost 4,000 square foot, this room.
1: Oh, wow. Okay.
0: That one Nancy will take.
1: Right, definitely.
0: Thanks for calling. We'll keep that going on Facebook. There's Loverboy on the Drive.

0: weekend. Lover boy. I believe we are. Even on Wednesday, we're working for the weekend, that's for sure. Welcome to the Morning Drive. I'm John Riley. This is Nancy Flagg right there. That's her. That's her, officer. Stats, heating, cooling, and appliance forecast. Sunny and 93 today, sunny and 94 tomorrow. And with the heat index, it's just miserable. But you know what? There's air conditioning somewhere, so find it. We're at 77.
1: That's right, find it.
0: We're at 77 already, and it's not even 7 o'clock in the morning here at 93.3 The Drive. We're going to be featuring John Mellencamp this weekend as we head into the birthday weekend for the country. You can celebrate your Independence Day with the music of one of rock's biggest American icons. That's John Mellencamp. The flashback weekend starts Friday at 5 right here on The Drive. All right, so Question Impossible looming at 7:10. What else is going on?
1: The start of this month also marks the beginning of a major road construction project in central Illinois. Beginning today, the westbound lanes of the McCluggage Bridge are closing for a major rehabilitation project that's expected to last about 2 years. During that time, crews will replace the bridge deck, repaint the structure, and make a variety of other repairs. IDOT says the closure will shift traffic patterns for anyone crossing the Illinois River. Ken Zersky will have a closer look at what drivers can expect coming up in traffic. President Trump's sweeping changes to student loans take effect today, bringing higher monthly payments for some borrowers and tighter borrowing limits for others. Experts say the overhaul will ripple across generations, affecting everyone from new professionals to parents helping pay for their child's education. And the number of billionaires worldwide surged 13.1%. So there are over 3,300 billionaires now.
0: I didn't feel that, did you?
1: We didn't win that lottery last year. We didn't win. No.
0: Right. Well, keep at it.
1: 18 individuals have wealth between 50 and 100 billion, and 19 people have over $100 billion.
0: And then there's that
1: predominantly one, in the U.S.
0: And then there's that one guy, the Elon Musk guy with a trillion.
1: Oh, yeah, that's right. All right, let's check traffic. Here's Ken Zersky.
2: We're seeing tight traffic as usual on Route 6 through the work zone and Route 24 heading eastbound. Watch for the right lane block. That's the East Peoria and Washington work. Nothing yet on the McCluggage Bridge. The crossover is expected westbound at some point today, likely after the morning rush hour. And Pekin Police has Veterans Road blocked at 5th Street. So no through traffic on Veterans between 14th Street and Route 29. It's due to an accident. 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
0: Cubs with the win over the Padres, 9-7. They're going to play again this afternoon at Wrigley Field. It was Cardinals over the Braves, 5-3. They play again in Atlanta tonight. And the White Sox got another win over Baltimore, 9-3. They're going to stay in Baltimore, and they're playing one this morning at 11 a.m., I think. Baseball in Peoria all weekend. And tonight, it'll be Wisconsin and the Chiefs again at 6:35. Wisconsin edged them out last night, 5-4. And in World Cup soccer play, it's the USA and Bosnia-Herzegovina in a win-or-go-home match tonight at 7 o'clock.
1: All right, so, here we go.
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1: 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Sunny in 93 today, sunny in 94 tomorrow at 77 downtown.
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0: I know Nancy's been making a very serious effort to keep you all updated on Taylor Swift and Travis Kelce's wedding there in New York.
1: That's right. They just keep coming. The details just keep coming.
0: And they get more and more ridiculous. Wait till you hear how dumb it's getting at 7:45.
1: Oh, be nice.
0: And on the
1: There's
0: way.
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0: Yeah, on the highway to hell, or as we call it, the morning drive with John and Nancy. It's 7-Eleven.
1: It's the Stats Heating, Cooling, and Appliance forecast. We are going to see sunshine today, high of 93, sunny and 94 tomorrow, 77 downtown. And guys, it's John's birthday. I forgot it was John's birthday today. So we're going to all have to collectively sing happy birthday.
0: Oh, that would be nice.
1: Happy birthday to you.
0: Oh, this
1: happy
0: is the
1: birthday
0: best.
1: To you. Happy birthday to John. Happy birthday to you and his wife, Ann, because
0: they share
1: the same birthday.
0: We have the same birthday. Different years, but she's, of course, very young. Always.
1: So happy birthday. What are your big plans for the day?
0: No big plans. Just, just kind of the kids are coming over, I think, at some point in time. Yeah. And, we'll just do all that.
1: That's what we do in our world. We don't do much. We don't do much for our birthdays.
0: No. My back hurts and it's hot outside. So,
1: Well, we're going to do some Would You Rather birthday questions later at 8:10.
0: Perfect. All right, here we go.
2: Your mission, should you choose to accept it, is to answer today's question impossible.
0: All right, so here's a chance for you to win a $50 gift card to the Burger Barge and then give it to me for my birthday.
1: That's right. No, that's not happening.
0: You can at least win it.
1: You can win it.
0: It's question impossible. So here we go. All you got to do is answer this question, and the card is yours.
1: Nearly 20% of men say this makes them feel old. Does this make you feel old, John, especially on your birthday?
0: Having a birthday. I don't think so, but maybe it does with some people, I guess.
1: Does it make you?
0: No.
1: No?
0: I'm good. But let's see what it is. 685-9393. That's 685-9393. Your answers are next.
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0: All right, we're playing Question Impossible here on the Morning Drive. See if we can give away this gift card to the Burger Bar, John, Meadow Avenue in East Peoria this morning. Who's this?
12: Morning, this is Darren.
0: All right, Darren, I have a question for you.
1: Nearly 20% of men say this makes them feel old.
12: Having gray hair.
0: That was what I originally said when Nancy gave me the question. That is not it, but I understand. Thanks for calling.
12: Happy birthday.
0: Thank you, man. 93.3 The Drive. Good morning. Who's this? Hello?
13: Hello.
0: Hey, what's your name?
13: Chip.
0: All right, Chip. What do you think the answer is?
13: How about getting up early?
0: Getting up early. That could do it. That is not it, but thank you for trying. We appreciate it. Every day. All right, 685-9393. You know the drill. Let's win this thing. ZZ Top on the Drive.

0: 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Shop Dress Man, it's 7:20. I am John Riley. Nancy Flagg is here. We're playing Question Impossible. Who's this?
1: Teresa.
0: All right, Teresa, here's your question.
2: Nearly 20% of men say this makes them feel old.
0: What do you think?
1: Changing their underwear daily.
0: Why? Did you fall over? That is not it, but that's a pretty good guess. Thanks for calling, though.
1: Okay, thanks.
2: I'm confused. I'm not going to lie. I'm confused.
0: As good a wrong answer as any.

0: Smith on the other side. You're on the Morning Drive with John and Nancy. It's 7:24. The Stats Heating, Cooling, and Appliance Forecast. Just a sweltering ball of sweat. How's that sound?
1: Pretty much.
0: 93 and sunny today, 94 and sunny tomorrow, and just all the humidity that goes with that. It's just hanging with us for a little bit. We're at 78 in downtown Peoria. If we don't get a winner for Question Impossible, we'll bounce the gift card up to $100 and try again tomorrow. But we still got a little time here. Okay, so what's the story today?
1: A heads up for those who like to go a bit over the speed limit. The East Peoria Police Department is partnering with the Illinois Department of Transportation, Illinois State Police, and more than 200 local law enforcement agencies. They're all stepping up traffic safety efforts to reduce speeding this month. Throughout July, motorists can expect increased patrols looking for speeding as well as other traffic violations. The start of this month also brings the start of a major road construction project. Starting today, the westbound span of the McCluggage Bridge will close and will remain so for the next 2 years as part of a rehab project that will include redecking, painting, and various repairs. IDOT says the closure will cause a traffic shift for those trying to cross the Illinois River. And we are halfway through July. We are halfway through 2026. Here are a few things to look forward to in July. It's America's 250th birthday this weekend. July 4th marks 250 years since the adoption of the Declaration of Independence. In sports, the World Cup runs through the 19th, and the United States takes on Bosnia and Herzegovina tonight in a win-or-go-home match. Also this month, the Tour de France starts this weekend. In theaters, Minions and Monsters is out today, and Netflix has a new adaptation of Little House on the Prairie being released on the 9th. That will be interesting.
0: Everything old is new again.
1: Not only is this July 4th, of course, this weekend, but it's Bikini Day on Sunday, John.
0: So I'll be wearing mine.
1: You can get yours out finally. Coming. Let's check traffic. Here's Kanzerski.
2: Nothing yet on the McCluggage Bridge, and that's no crossover, which is expected today. I think that's going to take some time. We'll get through the morning rush hour or delay westbound on the McCluggage. It's just tight.

0: The Braves 5-3 in Atlanta. They play another one there tonight. And the White Sox got another win over Baltimore 9-3 last night. They play a morning game starting at like 11:30 in Baltimore today. Chiefs in town all week against Wisconsin, and they lost last night 5-4, but they play again tonight at 6:35. And in the World Cup, as Nancy mentioned, it's the United States and Bosnia-Herzegovina tonight at 7 o'clock from California. And these games are all win or go home. I mean, this is the last round heading down to the final round of 16, so go USA.
1: 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Sunny today, high of 93, sunny and 94 tomorrow. It's 77 downtown. Our question, impossible. Nearly 20% of men say this makes them feel old.
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0: All right, you are tuned to The Morning Drive with John and Nancy. We're playing Who a Question Impossible. And we are trying to get a winner by answering this question.
1: Yeah, nearly 20% of men say this makes them feel old. And in John's birthday, which is today, does this make you feel old when you do this?
0: Not really.
1: I want to see that.
0: I don't really think it does, but okay. Maybe I'll recheck it. Who's this?
8: This is Luke.
0: All right, Luke, what's the answer?
8: Is it seeing the driver's license?
0: Yes! Looking at picture. Your driver's license makes you feel old. We have a winner. It can't make you look old. I don't know.
8: Not today.
0: Maybe
8: it's happy birthday.
0: Thank you very much. I appreciate that, but it's my birthday, but you get the prize. $50 gift card to the Burger Barge. Enjoy.
1: Let's see that license.
8: Awesome. Thank you.
0: All right, there you go. It doesn't make me feel old when I look at my driver's license. It just makes me feel dumb because they have this thing where you have to look down. You know what I mean? You look down.
1: You're not looking down. You look fine.
0: No, I'm looking down. Look at my
1: chin. You're not
0: chin.
1: Wearing your glasses, though.
0: You're not allowed to wear your glasses, and then I get like a big double chin-looking thing because I have to look down. You know what I mean? They're like, look down at the light.
1: And I definitely, fine. I see that. So, it was only issued last year, so I guess if it's like 4 years ago, that might be different. Like you might.
0: Doesn't, yeah, maybe so. I don't know.
1: But yours, really. Yeah.
0: I don't care one way or the other. I figure it says that I'm still up and moving, so
1: and driving.
0: I'm doing okay. All right, we'll put that up on the QI Rewind at 933thedrive.com. We'll play again tomorrow at 7:10. Question impossible. Thanks for playing, everybody.

0: 93.3 The Drive, number one for classic hits, Dragging Your Heart Around with Stevie Nicks, along with Tom Petty and the Heartbreakers at 7:40. We learned that Stevie Nicks was actually going to be a heartbreaker. She was like, I'm going to join this band. I like this band. And Tom Petty went, we don't have girls in this band.
1: Tom Petty did?
0: Yeah.
1: My sister, she just posted something on Facebook. She went to see Tom Petty like 9 years ago. Did he die like nine years ago?
0: Yeah, and I...
1: Because it was right after, it was soon after that,
0: I'd
1: right?
0: I'd seen him a whole bunch of times back in the day, and then, matter of fact, it was one of the... Anyway, it's a different story, but I had tickets, or I could have gotten a ticket. It was on a Wednesday night in Champaign.
1: Okay.
0: And Joe Walsh was playing on that bill, and I was like, I can't go. It's a Wednesday night, but I'll catch him next time. And then he passed away before I got a chance to see him again, unfortunately.
1: Bummer.
0: But Stevie Nicks wanted to be in his band really bad. Didn't work out, but she did okay. She had that Fleetwood Mac thing going on, so she'll make it.
1: The Stats Heating, Cooling, and Appliance Forecast. Sunny, 93 today. Sunny and 94 tomorrow. It's going to feel much warmer with the heat index values. It's 76 downtown.
0: And we have the buzz coming up here in just a second. And, of course, Nancy's been keeping us all up on Travis Kelce and Taylor Swift's wedding.
1: Mm-hmm.
0: And because all the details are very important. The world wants to know. And the details keep getting weirder. Wait till you hear this one coming up next on the buzz.
2: 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With John and Nancy.
0: When you go to sell your home, it can be pretty stressful, right? 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
9: What's the buzz? Tell me what's happening. What's the buzz? Tell me what's happening.
0: All right, it's buzz time. It's what's hot. It's what's not. It's what America is buzzing about. And apparently all of America is continually to buzz about the Taylor Swift wedding in allegedly in New York. Do we know it's definitely in New York?
1: Yeah.
0: Okay.
1: I mean, it's there. They're
0: Nancy
1: there.
0: Nancy knows. Nancy.
1: They're there. And it sounds like Taylor Swift and Travis Kelce are going the fairy tale route for their wedding because TMZ says they're building a massive castle inside Madison Square Garden. There's videotape or video of two large white staircase banisters being loaded into the arena. There were also trucks labeled Garden Party. Guests were forced to sign an NDA. Let's see what else. There's just like, Taylor did cheat her plane touchdown in nearby New Jersey yesterday. Travis is there in New York. He was running through the city yesterday, just exercise. A red carpet was rolled out at Madison Square Garden yesterday and then promptly removed. Apparently, workers put it out too prematurely.
0: Don't do that.
1: And then, okay, this is the last thing. How big is this wedding going to be? Apparently, the National Guard is on the scene.
0: What? Of course it is.
1: And all the cops working the wedding will cost around $160,000. There's no word if Taylor and Travis are paying for that, but I have to think they're probably paying for that.
0: And they won't even notice a dent in their checking account. Correct. I'm telling. But, so I guess if you got that kind of money and that kind of fame, you can build a castle.
1: You can make your fairy tale wedding as big, elaborate as you want.
0: The whole thing had me yesterday with the 40-inch mirror ball being brought into the facility.
1: I mean, I hope they get pictures. I want to see it.
0: Well, I did see an article yesterday that said that they've got security booked and everything like that till 4 a.m.
1: party
0: on the morning following the wedding. So okay, that's probably where everybody's going to be hanging out. And, of course, the big party is today because it's my birthday.
1: Yay, John's birthday.
0: And then I always know it's other people's birthday whenever it's my birthday because, one, my wife was born on the same day as I was.
1: Happy birthday to the both of you.
0: She's a July 1st baby. And then it was always Princess Diana until she passed away. She was a July 1st.
1: I always knew
0: it was her birthday, too. I also always knew that it was Debbie Harry from Blondie.
1: Okay.
0: It's her birthday. I know that. And then I also know that it's Dan Aykroyd's birthday from the Blues Brothers. These are the folks that share my birthday and who are really, really super famous. And so happy birthday to all of them. Here's Dan Aykroyd.
10: 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We got a full tank of gas, half a pack of cigarettes. It's dark, and we're wearing sunglasses. Hit it.
1: You missed Pamela Anderson. It's her birthday, too.
0: I didn't know that.
1: I heard that coming in today.
0: There's your buzz.

0: Making some noise in the sunshine. It's 7:53. I'm John Riley. Nancy Flagg is here. Stats, heating, cooling, and appliance forecast. Hot, hot, hot, hot, hot, hot, hot. 93 again today with some sunshine. Even warmer tomorrow, up to 95. And we're at about 79 already in downtown Peoria. Captain Adam doesn't care. He's got the boat. He'll get the boat out. He doesn't care when it's 95 degrees. He does the Yacht Rock radio show, and he just jumps right in, just jumps off the boat and into the water. Instantly cool. And the music's cool, too. 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
1: Governor J.B. Pritzker on Tuesday issued a state disaster proclamation for 11 counties ravaged by severe weather this spring and early summer. It covers Kankakee, McLean, Stevenson, Winnebago for severe weather events that took place in March and April, and then several other counties for storm events over the past month. It comes amid a record stretch of severe weather in the land of Lincoln. Midway now through the year, the National Weather Service has already confirmed 173 tornadoes in Illinois, the most recorded in a single year.
0: Wow.
1: I know, right? And then several communities also sustained damage from flooding, hail, and straight-line winds.
0: What was that, like 3 weeks ago? There was just a ton of them all over the state. That was
1: bad. The start of this month also brings the start of a major road construction project in central Illinois. Starting today, the westbound span of the McCluggage Bridge will close and will remain so for the next 2 years as part of a rehab project that will include redecking, painting, and various repairs. IDOT says the closure will cause a traffic shift for those trying to cross the Illinois River. Researchers have identified a brain protein called ARC as a key player in the spread of toxic proteins in Alzheimer's disease. Instead of focusing solely on eliminating the proteins, new strategies may target how it is transmitted from damaged neurons to healthy ones. Now with traffic, here's Ken Zerski.
2: In Pekin, Veterans Drive is still blocked between 14th Street and Route 29. That's due to an accident cleanup. They've been out there several hours at Veterans and 5th. Watch for an accident east of Washington. That's on Eureka Road. That's Business Route 24 and DMAC Road. Nothing yet on the McCluggage Bridge, the big switchover, crossover, the westbound traffic crossing into the eastbound lanes. That will take place at some point today. Right now, pretty normal morning rush hour traffic westbound, just slowing down a little past Route 116. 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
0: Cubs just keep on winning. They beat San Diego again last night, 9-7. They play again this afternoon at Wrigley. It was the Cardinals over the Braves in Atlanta, 5-3. They play again tonight as well, and the White Sox got a win over Baltimore 9-3. They're going to stay out there in Baltimore and play in just a couple hours. I think they have like an 11 o'clock game this morning. Wisconsin in town all week to play the Peoria Chiefs at Dozer Park. Wisconsin won last night 5-4. They got another game tonight at 6:35, and they play on through the weekend. And in the World Cup, it's USA time. This is the round where if you lose, you're done. And the USA plays Bosnia-Herzegovina tonight at 7 o'clock out in California. So go USA. Let's see if we can keep the ride alive.
1: 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Sunny in 93 today, sunny in 94 tomorrow at 78 downtown.
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0: All right, it's Would You Rather Wednesday. You got your Would You Rather questions all ready to go?
1: I am prepared, sir.
0: Excellent. All right, we're going to do that next. And on the School of Rock this morning, did you know? I'm really something. Did you know that the Beatles wrote a special song just for me on my birthday?
1: I did not know that.
0: They did. We're going to play, wow. We're going to play it at 8:30.
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0: 93.3 The Drive, number one for classic hits. Tom Cochran out of Canada there. And life is a highway. Today is National Canada Day. Did you know that?
1: I did see that.
0: Yeah, today's Canada Day. Okay. I don't know what that means.
1: What that means, yeah.
0: Are they playing in the World Cup today?
1: I don't think so. I don't know, though.
0: It would be good if Canada
1: You can check that if you want while I do the weather.
0: Canada played on Canada Day. That would be cool.
1: The stats, heating, cooling, and appliance forecast. Sunny and 93 today. Sunny and 94 tomorrow. Let's see. 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It's also John Riley's birthday and his wife Ann's birthday.
0: Correct.
1: And so we've got our Would You Rather questions coming up, and they are birthday related.
0: Oh, birthday theme.
1: Yes.
0: Very good. Looks like Canada won yesterday.
1: Oh, okay.
0: They got their first ever World Cup knockout. They beat, who is that, Russia? They knocked Russia out. Well done. Okay.
1: Okay.
0: So they don't play today, but we play today. USA and Bosnia-Herzegovina play at 7 o'clock tonight in the World Cup. And it's all from this point out, it's loser goes home. So you got to keep winning. We always win with Would You Rather Wednesday.
1: Uh-huh.
0: We'll do those questions next.
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0: Wednesday. That means we're going to play Would You Rather, because it's Would You Rather Wednesday. And Nancy and I take turns bringing questions in. It was her turn this week, and it's my birthday today, so...
1: We're going to do birthday-related.
0: Birthday-related Would You Rather questions. Well, everybody can relate to this. Everybody has birthday,
1: yeah,
0: right?
1: Yeah, so here we go.
0: Ready.
1: So, John, would you rather have everyone forget your birthday... Or everybody know it's your birthday. So I forgot his birthday today. Right. So would you have everybody forget your birthday or say, hey, happy birthday, John?
0: I don't mind people saying happy birthday. Yeah. I think that's kind of a nice little way we connect with each other as humans because we all have one, right?
1: Yeah.
0: So it's something that we all bond together about. So mm-hmm. I always say happy birthday to someone I know is having one.
1: Yeah. Yeah, I would rather have everybody know it's my birthday and wish me a happy birthday. Like you said, the thing is, you know, as you get older, birthdays are not that special like they were when you were kids.
0: Because
1: if really the only way people recognize or celebrate your birthday is if you kind of plan something most of the time. Like, you know what I mean?
0: Or if they just know you. You know what I mean? I mean, it's kind of like my wife and I have the same birthday, so all of our friends know that.
1: Right.
0: You know, and so that you get a little unsolicited birthday stuff coming out. And that's nice to get.
1: It's nice to be recognized on your birthday.
0: Sure, why not?
1: All right. Second question, John.
0: At my age, though, you don't want the birthday spanks. It takes too long.
1: Okay.
0: We'll let you know that.
1: Would you rather receive money or gifts for your birthday?
0: Money.
1: Oh, really?
0: I don't need more crap. And people who get gifts are usually a little bit off the mark.
1: Okay. Like money / gift card or just money? Yeah, okay.
0: Gift cards are good. I like gift cards. They spend just like regular money.
1: See, now I'm like, I think gifts.
0: Really?
1: Because... Yeah.
0: What if they're gifts that they give you and you don't really like it that much? What do you think of this sweater?
1: Okay, so two examples. Remember that, which I haven't used in a while, my little hot mug that keeps my coffee hot?
0: Correct.
1: Love it.
0: Okay.
1: And someone got me for that. I would never have bought that for myself, but I always like hot coffee. The other thing that somebody bought me last year was it basically is a huge container and it holds a whole bottle of champagne and it has two cups on each end so I can just fill it in there and it keeps it cool. Like, I would have never bought myself that either.
0: And oddly enough, she has both of those at work today. What?
1: So I think a gift. So there's stuff I don't buy that I appreciate.
0: Now just give me a gift card then.
1: Okay.
0: We're all set.

0: 93.3 The Drive, number one for classic hits. It's Would You Rather Wednesday.
1: It's Wednesday.
0: And we're doing a special birthday edition because this is my birthday.
2: Yes,
0: so
2: happy birthday.
0: Nancy brought.
2: Do you want to tell us how old?
0: Would you rather birthday questions. What's that?
2: Am I how old you are, or do you not like to talk about
0: I'll tell you on the School of Rock.
2: Oh, okay.
0: Coming up.
2: All right, well, we've got one more question. John, would you rather have a surprise birthday party or a planned birthday party?
0: I think these days planned. Although my wife went for my 40th birthday, she threw me a surprise party, and everybody was there. I mean, from people from all over the country were there.
2: Yeah.
0: I had no clue. And the genius of it was she had my friend and his wife from Dallas come in the day before.
2: Yep.
0: So they were like, hey, surprise. I'm like, oh, cool. You guys, thanks for coming in.
2: And thinking that was your birthday.
0: That was my birthday surprise. And then he and I went down and like went shopping, did some guitar store stuff, you know, on Saturday. And then when we got back to the house, surprise.
2: I was there.
0: Of you knuckleheads.
2: You did it. She did it.
0: That was genius. So
2: that was kind of an amazing for you.
0: That was fun. And it was an amazing thing. But now I'm just not into the hubble of blue, blah, blah, blah, blah. The hubble.
2: So you'd rather do a planned birthday party.
0: Just plan me a nice quiet dinner where I don't have to do anything.
2: Okay. So I haven't had my surprise birthday party yet. So
0: it's coming.
2: I have always, since I was like a child, wanted a surprise birthday party. Right. But I don't know that it could happen because I'm so into everything, like plan, you know what I mean?
0: Well, now your husband's retired. That's all he has to do. He's got nothing else to do.
2: He's not listening to us right now. He doesn't know the assignment.
0: Sit around and create a surprise party. So easy.
2: So I don't think it's easy. I don't know if it can happen in this day and age, right?
0: All I know is I will be there to see you jump out of the cake.

0: 93.3 The Drive. Black Velvet. 8:23. I was doing a crossword puzzle the other day, and Alana Miles was a clue in the crossword puzzle.
1: Was she?
0: Yeah. I was like, wow, that's a weird crossword.
1: How many crossword puzzles? Do you do one every day?
0: Yeah, I work on one every day.
1: Keep the brain fired up?
0: Yeah. Yeah, I do that, and I do Wordle with you.
1: Yeah. Oh, Words with Friends.
0: Words with Friends, yeah. I mean. And then I do the Wordle. And
1: can I
0: do
1: talk
0: the,
1: about my 144-point
0: that
1: word,
0: was unconscious.
1: Wordle.
0: That was the most. Word. That was the highest scoring word in Words with Friends I've ever seen.
1: The word was zits.
0: Yeah.
1: Because it had the Z, and it was connected to another word, all and that. It was a triple.
0: And I was dead in the water at that point, but I kept playing.
1: But that's good that you do that for your brain.
0: Yeah, I do 4 or 5 puzzles every day, and just I kind of it's relaxation time,
1: Yeah.
0: What I mean? Yep.
1: Mm-hmm.
0: And by the way, I knew the Alana Miles. I nailed that.
1: I'm sure you did.
0: So there. Stats, heating, cooling, and appliance forecast. Heat wave is what we're having.
1: It's
0: about
1: a heat 90, wave.
0: 93 and sunny today. 94 and sunny tomorrow. And with the heat index, it's, just prohibitive. It's really, really hot. We're at 83 in downtown Peoria at 825. Don't forget, please, that we will have our John Mellencamp flashback weekend. John Mellencamp getting out on his greatest hits tour. I think the closest he's going to be here is Tinley Park, whatever that, in Chicago, whatever that venue is called now. It changes its name like every, it's Bank One Capital something something venue in Tinley Park. But anyway, he's playing there. I didn't see anything closer if you're into John Mellencamp, but it should be a great tour. It's all just greatest hits and nutty. Anyway, we're going to feature Mr. Mellencamp this weekend, all weekend long,
1: okay.
0: Because he's a great American artist on a great American weekend. And we start all of that on the John Mellencamp flashback weekend at 5 o'clock Friday right here on 93.3 The Drive.
1: The start of the month marks the beginning of a major road construction project in central Illinois. Beginning today, the westbound lanes of the McCluggage Bridge are closing for a major rehab project that is expected to last about 2 years. Crews will replace the bridge deck, repaint the structure, and make a variety of other repairs. IDOT says the closure will shift traffic patterns for anyone crossing the Illinois River. President Trump's sweeping changes to student loans take effect today, bringing higher monthly payments for some and tighter borrowing limits for others. Experts say the overhaul will ripple across generations, affecting everyone from new professionals to parents helping pay for their child's education. Researchers have identified a brain protein called ARC as a key player in the spread of toxic proteins in Alzheimer's disease. Instead of focusing solely on eliminating the proteins, new strategies may target how it is transmitted from damaged neurons to healthy ones. Time to see what's happening on the roads. Here's Ken Zersky.
2: In Pekin, Veterans Drive is still blocked between 14th Street and Route 29, traffic being rerouted due to an accident that's been there for hours at Veterans and 5th. They're still working on it. Nothing's changed yet on the McCluggage Bridge. Something will today. Westbound traffic will cross over into the eastbound lanes. Likely they'll start working on that after the morning rush hour. And then all traffic will share that eastbound span for the next 2 years. After 40 years, Jack Steger is retiring and passing the torch to the next generation. 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I'm Ken Zersky, UfferingAutoGroup.com, Traffic 1.
0: Cubs get the win over the Padres 9-7. They play one more at Wrigley Field this afternoon. It was St. Louis over Atlanta 5-3, and they're going to stay in Atlanta.

0: That's right.
1: And the game is tonight against Bosnia-Herzegovina at 7 o'clock. 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
11: It will test your head and your mind and your brain, too.
1: All right, so when my kids were little, I used to tell them that the Beatles wrote a song for their birthday, and then I'd play it on the radio at a certain time. I'd say, be listening at, 7:15 or whatever, the Beatles wrote a song for your birthday, and then I'd play Birthday from the White Album. Da-da-da-da-da-da-da-da. They say it's your birthday, and my kids would go, yay, the Beatles wrote a birthday song for me. That worked out for many years until they caught on. And... but they still remember it. That was fun. Well, finally... The Beatles, turns out, wrote a song for my birthday. Wasn't that nice?
0: Wow.
1: Yeah, for my birthday. I couldn't
0: Special.
1: Believe it. Yeah. It was actually the very first song that was recorded for the album Sgt. Pepper's Lonely Hearts Club Band back in 1967. They were writing it for my birthday. They had no idea. They didn't even know. But it worked out perfectly. Actually, Paul McCartney sort of wrote it for his dad's birthday.
0: Okay.
1: But, yeah, but it works out just because apparently he and I were the same age. On the School
0: of
1: Rock.

0: one is Love. That's Van Halen on the morning drive. It's 8:45.
1: Good morning. It's a Stats Heating, Cooling, and Appliance forecast. Sunny in 93 today, sunny in 94 tomorrow. It's 80 downtown.
0: All right, coming up here in just a sec, we're going to find out what we learned today. Three things we learned on the show. Just this morning. Next.
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0: All right, here are three things we learned on the show today. It's called the Frying Pan Tower. The world's most dangerous hotel. It's in the middle of the flipping ocean off the coast of North Carolina. It's on an 80-foot tall platform that was a former Coast Guard weather station.
1: You only get off if someone comes pick you up with a boat or a helicopter.
0: But they've turned it into a hotel, and apparently 12 people can stay there at a time. It's kind of right down the middle. Most people go, I think not. Because as Nancy pointed out, it's right in the middle of the hurricane zone.
1: And sharks and all that good stuff. So yeah, you could snorkel, but...
0: But we did talk about the coolest hotels you ever stayed at, and we've got a list of those going on our Facebook page. Add yours in.
1: We also learned from the buzz, the latest from the Taylor Travis wedding. Apparently, they're going the fairy tale route because TMZ says they're building a massive castle inside Madison Square Garden for their wedding this weekend.
0: Is Travis Kelce going to have to wear tights and a codpiece?
1: I'm sure he would proudly do so for his beloved future wife, Taylor. Our question, impossible, nearly 20% of men say this makes them feel old.
0: What is it?
8: Is it seeing your driver's license?
0: Yes, what it is. Marvin. Looking at your driver's license, that picture.
1: I don't know.
0: Apparently. That picture makes you feel old.
1: Because you don't always have to get a new picture these days.
0: Yeah, you do. Yeah, they. I think they make you get a new picture. And in mine,
1: you didn't.
0: You had to look down at a weird angle, so it gave me a lot of double chins and stuff.
1: Okay.
0: Anyway, we'll learn more stuff tomorrow right here on The Morning Drive, so come on back to class. Here's CCR on The Drive.

0: 3 The Drive, number one for classic hits. Owner of a Lonely Heart is Yes, and you are tuned to The Morning Drive with John and Nancy. It's 8:56.
1: 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Just stay inside. Sunny and 93 today, sunny and 94 tomorrow. It's 80 downtown.
2: There's been nothing on the McCluggage Bridge yet. It's been normal for the morning rush hour. We kind of expected that. Now the crossover will begin as they start to make that change, and maybe by the afternoon rush hour we'll see all that westbound traffic crossing over onto the eastbound side, and that's the way it's going to be for the next 2 years. And a big traffic story this morning in Pekin, that's on Veterans Drive, still blocked with the accident cleanup at 5th Street. And Veterans is closed and being rerouted between 14th Street and Route 29. 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

93.3 The Drive, number one for classic hits. My name is JY. We are still commercial free, and we will be for the next 2.5 hours at least as we are cruising through a Wednesday 9 o'clock hour. Music on the way from Tom Petty. Also going to hear from Dexy's Midnight Runners. This is the Jay Giles Band. 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

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I was reading that Texas will make schools read Bible passages, which is fine, right? 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A Dallas Cowboys playoff win. 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

93.3 The Drive, number one for classic hits. My name is Jay Wise. We're putting a little button on the 10 o'clock hour. Don't forget tomorrow morning, 7:10, John and Nancy, Question Impossible. I've stopped playing that because I'm terrible at it. I think I got 3 out of like 1,000 right. That was awful. But you can win, and you can win possibly no less than $50 on a gift card to the Burger Bar. John and Nancy, 7:10, right here on The Drive.

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93.3 The Drive, number one for classic hits. Well, there's a new study that says if you accidentally swallow ocean water, you got a better chance of ending up with stomach problems because some of the bacteria that can contaminate the water comes from seagull poop. Yeah. Yeah. See, all these years we've been scanning the water looking for fins. Meanwhile, Kevin the seagull over there has been flying overhead committing crimes against humanity. Kevin! Dudes now, rocking down the highway on 93.3 The Drive.

93.3 The Drive, number one for classic hits. Man, there's going to be another hot one today. Heat index over 100. So if somebody hands you ice cream, because it's National Ice Cream Month now, officially, that's not dessert, that is emergency medical treatment. And here in Illinois, our favorite flavor, it says, is chocolate. I don't care what flavor it is. If it's cold

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Do you know what year we're in? I can tell you that this group here won the Grammy for Best Rock Song in 1982. 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

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Welcome to July, and welcome to lunch. What are we having? Hickory River sounds pretty good. Have you entered your office to win that yet? No? 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
16: The Stats Heating, Cooling, and Appliance forecast today. We got sunshine with a high 94. Heat index going to feel a little warmer than that. Tonight, clear, low of 77. And then Thursday, sunny and a high of 94. 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

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Who are you? 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
27: 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Today, sunshine, hot with a high of 94. Tonight, clear and an overnight low of 77. Going to be a beautiful night. Then Thursday, we got sunshine and a high of 94. 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Getting you back to the music with 38 Special. Hold on loosely. It's 93.3 The Drive.

album. Song won Grammy for Best Rock Pop Performance, of course, Mr. Richard Lewis Springthorpe. JY here with you as we are tiptoeing into the 1 o'clock hour with music on the way from Fleetwood Mac. And they also hear from A-ha, Journey, and Aerosmith now. 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

Guarantee you that guy is not hitting that note anymore. 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
20: 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Sunshine warm again. High 94 tonight. Clear. Low of 77. Then Thursday, sunshine with a high of 94. 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

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Hope you're having yourself a wonderful Wednesday. My name is JY. Hope you're staying cool at least. Got elderly folks in your life, check on them. 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
1: 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We got beautiful sunshine today. It's a hot one, though. Sunny, high of 94. Tonight, clear, low of 77. Thursday, sunny, and a high of 94. 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
5: And your stats, heating, cooling, and appliance forecast today. Sunshine, high 94. Tonight, clear with a low of 77. Then Thursday, sunny and a high of 94. Getting you back into the music with the guy we're featuring coming up this weekend for our flashback lunch. Yeah, we're talking about Indiana's own Johnny the Cougar Mellencamp. 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
20: Your Stats Heating, Cooling, and Appliance forecast today. We got sunshine and a high of 94. Beautiful night tonight, clear, low of 77. Then tomorrow, sunshine and a high of 94. 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I'm JY. That's going to do it for me. My brother Steck is coming in next. I leave you with Aerosmith. Have a great day, and I'll talk to you tomorrow on 93.3 The Drive.

on Double Vision. There's some 493.3 The Drive. It's another hot day in central Illinois. 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
11: Blowing stuff up with fireworks. Be careful out there. Welcome to July the 1st, everybody. It's International Joke Day today. I got a quick joke for you. All right. So why did the tomato turn red? This is an oldie but a goodie. Why did the tomato turn red? Because it saw the salad dressing. There you go. Part of International Joke Day, International Chicken Wing Day, and a salute to our postal workers out there. Today is National Postal Workers / Zip Code Day. So it was 63 years ago in 1963 that the U.S. Post Office began using their five-digit zip codes. There you go. The more you know. How about that? Yeah. And birthdays today. Pam Anderson, Pamela Anderson, 59 today. Happy birthday to her. Dan Aykroyd, 74. And Deborah Harry from Blondie, the band Blondie, 81 today. Happy birthday to her birthday babies. 47 years ago, and I remember I got this for Christmas one year. This day, 1979, the first Sony Walkman went on sale for the very first time in Japan. And then later in the States. It was sold under the name The Soundabout at one time, and then they just changed it to the Sony Walkman. There you go. So, I wish I still had my old Walkman. Yes. You listen to music in your Walkman. Yeah, that's what you did. Hey, welcome to a July the 1st.
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11: 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A hot 93 today. We do have an extreme heat warning going on this week. Down to 76 tonight and a hot 95 tomorrow. Maybe a chance of rain. Looks like maybe Thursday night into Friday. We'll keep an eye on that for you. Yeah. Paul Rogers, long before Bad Company, was with a band known as Free. All right, now it's on the drive.

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I got a good news story for you today. The good stuff with Stack about a school resource officer in Phoenix paid to rent an entire movie theater for some kids. I'll give you all the details about that coming up in just a few minutes here. 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

0: 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It is the Choose Greater Peoria Red, White, and Boom, presented by i3 Broadband. We got some things planned for the big 4th of July leading up to a Thursday, this Thursday the 2nd. We're going to have some fun. John and Nancy are going to be your hosts. Going to bring all your Jimmy Buffett favorites to the riverfront. We have a band known as the Parrots of the Caribbean. Yeah, Parrots of the Caribbean. Great tunes from Jimmy Buffett. Lots of fun. Great way to celebrate as we get into Saturday's 4th of July. We have all the details, things you can do and bring and cannot bring, because we have a list on there. Just want everybody to be safe. But all the details about the Choose Greater Peoria Red, White, and Boom, presented by i3 Broadband once again this year. 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Got some good news this afternoon. Check this out.
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0: Look out for the monkeys. Good news, being brought to you by our friends from Bobcat of Peoria and Bloomington. Nothing performs like a Bobcat, and visit your local dealers today. And welcome to the Bobcat family. It's Bobcat of Peoria and Bloomington. I love this story. One that just surfaced here. There's a school resource officer in Phoenix, Arizona. So they had a planned field trip for these students, 7th and 8th graders, all right? Well, it fell through. So there's a whole story on this. I'm going to get in here in just a few minutes. But he's from Phoenix, Arizona, paid to rent an entire movie theater for these kids. We're talking 144 middle school students after the funding fell through for their field trip. As a matter of fact, many of these students, this is the first time they've ever gone to a movie theater. His name is Officer Sean Reevy, and he covered the cost of their tickets, the popcorn, the drinks, the candy, the whole kit and caboodle, because they didn't want to break the promise to these kids. Check this story out.
6: Sean Reevy is the school resource officer at Greenway Middle School. He knows these kids. He knows their neighborhood. And when funding for their end-of-summer field trip fell through, he knew exactly what he had to do.
7: I rented out the entire theater.
6: All 144 seats at Harkins Scottsdale so that 7th and 8th graders could see Toy Story 5. For some of them, it's the first time they've ever been to a movie.
8: Their families work multiple jobs. A lot of our students are on free and reduced lunch, so they are given a breakfast and a lunch for free. So these opportunities are super important for us.
6: Greenway is a Title I school, meaning most families here are low income.
7: Yesterday in the cafeteria, when Ms. Alejo said some of you are going to have to spend your own money to buy snacks and such, I saw the looks on your faces, and it made me sad. So we called the theater, and I bought you guys all popcorn, snacks, and a drink. Yeah. So, thank you. You guys are awesome, okay?
6: Reevy spent 6 years as a child crimes detective, working in, as he puts it, a pretty dark unit.
7: It dawned on me that little kids who were scared responded to superheroes. So I started a superhero-based foundation called Put on the Cape, a foundation for hope.
6: Now in its 12th year, the foundation funds child advocacy centers and teen youth programs. Reevy asks these kids for one thing in return.
7: So as you get older in life, help other people as a payback to me. Would you do that? That's all I ask of you. Be happy, healthy, love each other, and help anyone who needs you, okay?
0: How cool is that? Now there's a hero right there. That's what we like to share, called the good stuff.
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14: Accident on I-74 heading westbound is on the Murray Baker Bridge. Watch for the slowdown there starting on the East Peoria side. There's an accident Peoria or Memorial Drive and Boulevard or Wisconsin. So that is just east of Knoxville. That is reported with injuries and airbag deployment. That could be a busy area there, that stretch of or Memorial Drive between Knoxville and Prospect. No change on the McCluggage Bridge yet. The switchover, crossover is expected today, and IDOT says the intent is to still make that switchover happen before the end of the day. So it could be past the afternoon rush hour, but again, no change so far westbound McCluggage Bridge. 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

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It's Aerosmith, 93.3 The Drive, working on the brain tease today. Yes, sir. Nicknames for your kids. 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Got a nickname for them? I'll get into that here in just a few minutes. T-Rex, it's on The Drive.

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1: Hey, think you are smart? Steck gets in your head with the Brain Tease.
0: All right, so we're going to talk nicknames. Maybe it was a nickname for you or your kids or your grandkids, but 38% of parents have had this nickname for their kids. Now, I looked up, there's a list of the 10 most popular nicknames for kids, include Buddy or Pumpkin or Princess, Angel, Sunshine was in there, Munchkin, Bubba, Honey, and Sweetheart, but I'm missing one. 38% of parents had this nickname for their kids. What nickname am I missing? Give me the answer next.

0: 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It's Quiet Riot, 93.3 The Drive. I in the middle of that brain tease today.
1: 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Steck gets in your head with the brain tease.
0: All right, so we're talking nicknames. Maybe it was a nickname for you at one time, or your kids or your grandkids, but they have a list of the 10 most popular nicknames out there that include Buddy. I got 9 of them here. Buddy, Pumpkin, Princess, Angel, Sunshine was in there, Munchkin, Bubba, Honey, or Sweetheart. I'm missing one. 38% of parents had this nickname for their kids. What is it? It was Peanut. Yeah. 38% of parents have nicknamed their kids Peanut at one time.
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0: All right, drive weather stats, heating, cooling, and appliance forecast. A hot 93 today, down to 76 tonight, 95 tomorrow. Could get a little break in this humidity, hopefully. Got some rain moving our way, or it could make it worse. I don't know. 76 for the low on Thursday night, but could see mostly cloudy skies rolling in and chance for showers or a thunderstorm late on Thursday night. Maybe another chance coming up on Friday as well. 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Steve Joe Jets. Number of the day. Working on that today.

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0: Dire Straits, I Want My MTV. Money for Nothing. 93.3 The Drive. Number of the day on the way in just a few minutes here. Did you see what Budweiser did? It's already up, though. Hopefully, you can sign a petition to have them reopen this bar tab. But, yeah, they wanted to celebrate in style for the 4th of July, so they gave away a bunch of free beer. Well, kind of. So the company gave away thousands of $6 digital gift cards, good for a beer, to adults 21 and older. It was part of the Covering America's Tab promotion, celebrating the big birthday coming up this weekend. It said the offer ran through July 5th, or until Budweiser had a $150,000 tab, and it ran out already. So hopefully you got a part of that and acted quickly. Here's what the website says. It says, due to overwhelming demand, America's Tab has been closed. But it gives you the option of signing up to receive an email if the tab is reopened. Ah, we'll see what happens. Budweiser says it was just a way of saying thank you to America and Americans for raising a toast to America's 250th birthday. How about that? Thank you, Budweiser. Number time.
1: Hey, you guys!
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0: Plenty of song with money in it. Money. There you go. There's OJ's. OJ's there. Money. So did you know? Wow, get this. Did you know there's enough cash in circulation in the U.S. that every single person in America, that's adults and kids, could carry at least $6,500 on them? Wow. That's a lot of money. A lot of money, money, money. That's your number.
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6: Accidents are now cleared up. Four and the Murray Baker Bridge and War Memorial Drive at Wisconsin. Earlier delays like eastbound War Memorial Drive back up from Knoxville is gone, and we're just seeing typical traffic on War Memorial Drive now through the lights between Knoxville and Prospect. No problems on the McCluggage Bridge, and no change so far. Westbound, IDOT says that switchover is still expected to take place. It could take place tonight. Typical slowdowns, that's reduced speeds on Route 6 through the work zone. After 40 years, Jack Steger is retiring and passing the torch to the next generation. 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

so hopeless. 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

There's Pat Benatar, 93.3 The Drive. All right, the first one of these went on sale. Japan, July 1st of 1979. It's all part of my factoid of the day. Ooh. Hey, I watched this the other night. It was on television. Armageddon, yeah. Don't want to miss a thing. Let's do some Aerosmith. 93.3 The Drive.

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0: I love this. When I first got this, this was the... I think I got mine late into the 80s. Maybe it'd been the early 80s, but the first Sony Walkman went on sale. Did you ever have a Walkman? Went on sale in Japan, July 1st, 1979. It was released by Sony. The revolutionary model, it was the TPS-L2. 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How about that? Quickly transformed how the world consumed music by making personal, portable audio entirely mainstream. Matter of fact, in the U.S., it went under a different name. It was sold as known as a Soundabout before standardizing as the Sony Walkman. There you go. So today is the birthday of the Sony Walkman. This day, July 1st, 1979.
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24: 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All right, we're going to drop down about 76 tonight. Mostly clear skies. 95 tomorrow. That extreme heat warning continues all this week. Could see a break in the weather as far as some rain. Maybe concern. I don't know. We'll see what happens with this. Possible showers or thunderstorms Thursday night into Friday. We'll keep an eye on for you. Maybe into Friday night as well. Where are we at right now? We're hot. We're in the 90s. We're in the 90s. That's all you need to know. Stevie Nicks. It's on the Drive.

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Yeah. 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

0: Give me all your love and all your hugs and kisses, too. 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Hello. 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We've got some things planned for you. 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It's Jimmy Buffett. John and Nancy going to be bringing all your Jimmy Buffett favorites and classics with a little tribute band coming to the Peoria Riverfront on Thursday night. 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And there's so many fun ways to look at the 4th of July, but how about looking at the 4th of July through the eyes of a child?
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2: 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I suffered through at least 6 years of burnt hamburgers. 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Then the fireworks. Enough to level a small town. He brags to anyone that will listen. These are the good ones. They're illegal. But at the end of the day, the 4th of July is all about the red, white, and blue. Red for red meat, white for white claws, and blue as in... Dad, I think you just blew up the cat. Happy 4th of July, everybody.
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Man from Man's Earth Band and Blinded by the Light, 93.3 The Drive. It's after 6 on a hot, steamy evening. Got you on the old Steck Show. Let's do some Poison. Nothing but a good time. Working on your dad joke today. Got one from my buddy Ed. Sent one in yesterday.

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7: All right, drive weather, stats, heating, cooling, and appliance forecast. I don't see any cooling. It's not yet. We do have an extreme heat warning all this week. We're going to drop down about 76 and clear tonight. Hot 95 tomorrow. May see a little relief in this heat when this rain shows up. Mostly clear on Thursday night, but we got some storms moving in late. Is that doesn't really give me a time frame on that, but we got still the heat index indices up there to 105 to 110. So just hot, hot and sticky. 91 on Friday, and then I think we're going to see for the 4th, looking for hot 90. That's what they're calling for. 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Footloose. It's Kenny Loggins on the drive.

0: It's the Tubes. She's a beauty. 93.3 The Drive. All right. It is a July the 1st. How about some rock and roll history today? Here we go.
1: Where the classics live on. It's This Day in Music with Stack.
0: Yes, sir. Happy birthday today. Pam Anderson turns 59. Dan Aykroyd, 74. And Debbie Harry of Blondie, 81 today. Happy birthday to her. And happy birthday to the Sony Walkman. Went on sale July the 1st, 1979, this day, 47 years ago in Japan. A couple things we'll kick you off. 1967, well, one of them's the Beatles. Started a 15-week run at number one on the album charts with Sgt. Pepper's Lonely Hearts Club Band. 67 also brought us that that psychedelic masterpiece from Jefferson Airplane, known as White Rabbit. Oh, enter the charts, where it eventually reached number eight back in 1967. The band in 1968 released their debut album. That was the Music from the Big Pink. Featured their first hit single, The Wait. 1970 brought us Casey Kasem. Yep, broadcast his first American Top 40, eventually going syndication. And I forgot, it was this day, 1995, we sadly lost legendary radio personality slash disc jockey, the great Wolfman Jack. Passed away of a heart attack at the age of 57. That was in 1995. My gosh. A few things that happened in rock and roll history on the first day of July.
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